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3: Nothing like it. Nova Music.
4: Another level. And that what you're doing is that
5: something? Yeah, I'm lounging. I got my man Donald Byrd on the horn. I want to give a big shout out to my little man Nico. He's 2 years old. He's away visiting his grandma's, but I miss him dearly.

turntable. Boy, if the DJ's up there, he's not really doing nothing. You know, he's just scratching over the DAC. And basically what we do is press up instrumental tracks to everything we do. Because when rap started with what they did was, which was so ingenious, was to create a whole form of urban style music from just two turntables and two records and a microphone.

You're a beauty, you're a flirt. 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You're a kissy little vain little, you're queen, you're mean. I'm a fiend for romance with you.

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Reminiscing. 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

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That's my work and that's fine now. Now, for all who don't give a message who Jamie really is, let me explain. You know the average cat works about 8 hours a day or spends at least about 8 hours a day in the office, right? Gambling, loafing, or just boozing somewhere.